0: Radio Kiss.
1: Yes. Hey, come on. Hey, Martinez, you ready, girl?
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2: 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Either you're mine or you're not. Make up your mind, sweet baby. Right here, right now.

nejlepší od 90. let. 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Radio Kiss. As we walk through the corridor of creation, we see lands divide. 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

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No food. No one knows where they are.

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1: Hi, this is Denzel. 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

0: Here you go. There's something I want you to have.
1: Oh, it's beautiful. But wait a minute, isn't this...
0: Yeah, yes it is.
1: But I thought the old lady dropped it into the ocean in the air.
0: Well, baby, I went down and got it for you.

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1: Be happy.
2: I like to move it, move it. I like to move it, move it. I like to move it, move it. You like to...

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To nejlepší od 90. let. This one's going out to everybody in the place. Sounds of the Dragon Trekker.